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0: Michael Jackson, debuting on the entire Hot 100 chart, up here at number 37 with I Just Can't Stop Loving You. First single from his upcoming album, Bad, and it looks like that song will become the 16th top 10 hit of Michael's solo career. Speaking of top 10 hits, a listener wants to know, which men have had the most top 10 solo hits in the rock era? Well, coming up, we'll rank the top three. A trucker from Tupelo, a piano player from Pinner, and a singer from Saginaw. Details coming up.
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0: Coming in at number 34, highest of our four debuters this week, Here I Go Again by Whitesnake. The group's lead singer, Dave Coverdale, used to sing lead with Deep Purple, the big heavy metal band of the 70s. Coming up on AT40, a long-distance dedication from a teacher in Argentina whose teaching assistants are Dionne Warwick, Whitney Houston, and the Police.
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5: Here is the latest forecast from Environment Canada. Mix of sun and cloud today, 60% chance of showers and a risk of a thunder shower this afternoon. High of 30, the humidex is 36 and the UV index 8 or very high. A 60% chance of showers this evening and then a few showers beginning late tonight. A low near 17 overnight. Mix of sun and cloud Sunday, 30% chance of showers and a high of 28.
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0: Those three-man bands keep coming in the countdown. We've had Danny Wilson, Surface, and now here at number 33, up three notches, third week in the survey, the three-man band, The Outfield, with Since You've Been Gone, their third Top 40 hit.

0: Sammy Hagar climbs two notches with Give to Live. First hit from his new solo album, Sammy Hagar. I'm Casey Kasem. This is American Top 40 in Hollywood. We're counting down the week's 40 biggest hits, and we're 31 hits away from number one. We'll continue in a moment.
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BC, the two-man English band singing about the talents of Smokey Robinson. When Smokey sings, jumping a big 10 notches to number 29. Up next, Hugh Craig III makes news with his 13th.

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0: Here's the latest hot hit from a band led by Hugh Craig III, better known as Huey Lewis and the News. Their 13th Top 40 hit moves up 7 notches, doing it all for my baby.

0: Up seven notches to number 25, Living in a Box. It's the name of the song and the name of the band. And they're one of two bands in the countdown from Sheffield, England. ABC, who we heard from back at number 29, are also based in Sheffield as the countdown rocks on.
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13: Here is the latest forecast from Environment Canada. Mix of sun and cloud today, 60% chance of showers and a risk of a thunder shower this afternoon. High of 30, the humidex is 36 and the UV index 8 or very high. A 60% chance of showers this evening and then a few showers beginning late tonight. A low near 17 overnight. Mix of sun and cloud Sunday, 30% chance of showers and a high of 28.
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0: American Top 40s heard in the 50 states and around the world every week on great radio stations like Leading the Way, WKBK, AM 1220, Keene, New Hampshire, K105, Place Favorites, Paragould, Arkansas, Fresno's Killer Bee, B95, Fresno, Tulare, California, and Tor Tor Tor in Chiang Mai, Thailand. They revved up our countdown to number 12. Now they're sputtering at number 24. The four heavy metal bikers from L.A., Motley Crue, cruising for Girls, Girls, Girls.

0: Dionne Warwick and Jeffrey Osborne teaming up on a duet called Love Power, showing some chart power in the countdown, up 10 notches this week to number 21. From Hollywood, this is American Top 40. I'm Casey Kasem. We've got 20 hits to go to the number one song in the nation, and we'll continue in just a moment.
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2: 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They're looking to follow in the footsteps of their recent top 10 hit, Big Love. We'll see. At number 20 now, here's Seven Wonders.

0: Singin' Nylons, their song took a run up to number 12, peaking last week. Now it dips to number 18. Kiss 'em Goodbye. Next up, another hit from the week's number one album.
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0: 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By Junior Walker and the All-Stars. 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
6: Here is the latest forecast from Environment Canada. Mix of sun and cloud today, 60% chance of showers and a risk of a thunder shower this afternoon. High of 30, the humidex is 36 and the UV index 8 or very high. A 60% chance of showers this evening and then a few showers beginning late tonight. A low near 17 overnight. Mix of sun and cloud Sunday, 30% chance of showers and a high of 28.
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0: 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The Rock of New Orleans, WRNO, New Orleans, Louisiana. And Golf 104, Tallahassee, Florida. Here are the Whispers singing loud with a song they've already sent to number one on the soul chart. Up three notches on the pop chart to 14, here's Rocksteady.

0: don't mean nothing till you sign on the dotted line. Richard Marx talking about the facts of showbiz, the facts of life, and climbing four notches to number 12 this week. This is Casey Kasem in Hollywood counting down the most popular songs in the USA on American Top 40. 11 big hits to go to the number one song in the countdown.
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2: Now on with our countdown of the 40 biggest hits in the land. I'm Casey Kasem, this is American Top 40, and we're on our way to the number one song in the USA.
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2: From the movie La Bamba, about the life of Mexican-American rock star Ritchie Valens, here's the classic he originally did in 1959. Now remade by the band Los Lobos, La Bamba.

0: 9. This is Casey counting them down on American Top 40. There's a woman in the countdown who this week ties Lionel Richie for having the most consecutive top 10 hits in the 80s. Who is that girl? Well, her latest top 10 is coming up.
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0: Luca, the first chart single for singer-songwriter Suzanne Vega. Sixth week in the countdown, up three notches to number five as the countdown rolls on.
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6: Here is the latest forecast from Environment Canada. Mix of sun and cloud today. 60% chance of showers and a risk of a thunder shower this afternoon. High of 30. The humidex is 36 and the UV index 8 or very high. A 60% chance of showers this evening. And then a few showers beginning late tonight. A low near 17 overnight. Mix of sun and cloud Sunday. 30% chance of showers and a high of 28.
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0: Bob Seger, who shook the chart at number one last week with Shakedown from the Beverly Hills Cop 2 soundtrack, falls two notches this week to number three as the countdown rocks on.
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1: Here is the latest forecast from Environment Canada. Mix of sun and cloud today, 60% chance of showers and a risk of a thunder shower this afternoon. High of 30, the humidex is 36 and the UV index 8 or very high. A 60% chance of showers this evening and then a few showers beginning late tonight. A low near 17 overnight. Mix of sun and cloud Sunday, 30% chance of showers and a high of 28.
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0: We've unlocked the vaults, and we're replaying Casey Kasem's American Top 40, the 70s. This week is from August 10th, 1974. That's when BTO was taking care of business. Dave Loggins invited us to please come to Boston. Paper Lace remembered the night Chicago died, and Billy Preston got Nothing from Nothing. You'll hear those hits and all the Top 40 songs from August 10th, 1974, right here on American Top 40, the 70s.
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Here is the latest forecast from Environment Canada. Mix of sun and cloud today. 60% chance of showers and a risk of a thunder shower this afternoon. High of 30. The humidex is 36 and the UV index 8 or very high. A 60% chance of showers this evening. And then a few showers beginning late tonight. A low near 17 overnight. Mix of sun and cloud Sunday. 30% chance of showers and a high of 28.

0: The next Lotto 649 Gold Ball jackpot is big. Like, really big. It's a huge $44 million. And you could win the classic $5 million jackpot. Must be 19 or over.
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1: Here is the latest forecast from Environment Canada. Mix of sun and cloud today, 60% chance of showers and a risk of a thunder shower this afternoon. High of 30, the humidex is 36 and the UV index 8 or very high. A 60% chance of showers this evening and then a few showers beginning late tonight. A low near 17 overnight. Mix of sun and cloud Sunday, 30% chance of showers and a high of 28.
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0: We've unlocked the vaults, and we're replaying Casey Kasem's American Top 40, the 70s. This week is from August 10th, 1974. That's when BTO was taking care of business. Dave Loggins invited us to please come to Boston. Paper Lace remembered the night Chicago died, and Billy Preston got Nothing from Nothing. You'll hear those hits and all the Top 40 songs from August 10th, 1974, right here on American Top 40, the 70s.
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0: 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It's a huge $44 million. 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Must be 19 or over.
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0: We've unlocked the vaults, and we're replaying Casey Kasem's American Top 40, the 70s. This week is from August 10th, 1974. That's when BTO was taking care of business. Dave Loggins invited us to please come to Boston. Paper Lace remembered the night Chicago died, and Billy Preston got Nothing from Nothing. You'll hear those hits and all the Top 40 songs from August 10th, 1974, right here on American Top 40, the 70s.
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0: Nova Scotia RCMP officers, just after 11 o'clock this morning, were looking for a gray Mazda 3 with front-end damage and a broken back window. The vehicle was last seen in the New Minas area, was believed at that time to be traveling eastbound. An RCMP alert was issued at 11:25, indicating a dangerous man with firearm on foot in a wooded area behind Sunnyside Mall, Bedford. People were instructed to find a safe place, lock doors, do not approach, call 911 in emergencies. At 12:15 p.m., the alert was expanded to include Halifax Regional Municipality. 40 minutes later, the RCMP alert was ended. The suspect was arrested. Officers remain in the area investigating. At 2:30 this afternoon, RCMP, with assistance from Halifax Regional Police, safely arrested a man in Bedford in relation to a shooting that occurred in South Farmington. Annapolis District RCMP continued to investigate the reported shooting in South Farmington. If you have any information that will support this investigation, contact Annapolis District RCMP 902-825-5504. For MBS News, I'm Mike Mitchell.
1: We've unlocked the vaults, and we're replaying Casey Kasem's American Top 40, the 70s. This week is from August 10th, 1974. That's when BTO was taking care of business. Dave Loggins invited us to please come to Boston. Paper Lace remembered the night Chicago died, and Billy Preston got nothing from nothing. You'll hear those hits and all the Top 40 songs from August 10th, 1974, right here on American Top 40, the 70s.
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1: Nova Scotia RCMP officers just after 11 o'clock this morning were looking for a gray Mazda 3 with front-end damage and a broken back window. The vehicle was last seen in the New Minas area, was believed at that time to be traveling eastbound. An RCMP alert was issued at 11:25, indicating a dangerous man with firearm on foot in a wooded area behind Sunnyside Mall, Bedford. People were instructed to find a safe place, lock doors, do not approach, call 911 in emergencies. At 12:15 p.m., the alert was expanded to include Halifax Regional Municipality. 40 minutes later, the RCMP alert was ended. The suspect was arrested. Officers remain in the area investigating. At 2:30 this afternoon, RCMP, with assistance from Halifax Regional Police, safely arrested a man in Bedford in relation to a shooting that occurred in South Farmington. Annapolis District RCMP continued to investigate the reported shooting in South Farmington. If you have any information that will support this investigation, contact Annapolis District RCMP 902-825-5504. For MBS News, I'm Mike Mitchell.
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1: Nova Scotia RCMP officers just after 11 o'clock this morning were looking for a gray Mazda 3 with front-end damage and a broken back window. The vehicle was last seen in the New Minas area, was believed at that time to be traveling eastbound. An RCMP alert was issued at 11:25, indicating a dangerous man with firearm on foot in a wooded area behind Sunnyside Mall, Bedford. People were instructed to find a safe place, lock doors, do not approach, call 911 in emergencies. At 12:15 p.m., the alert was expanded to include Halifax Regional Municipality. 40 minutes later, the RCMP alert was ended. The suspect was arrested. Officers remain in the area investigating. At 2:30 this afternoon, RCMP, with assistance from Halifax Regional Police, safely arrested a man in Bedford in relation to a shooting that occurred in South Farmington. Annapolis District RCMP continued to investigate the reported shooting in South Farmington. If you have any information that will support this investigation, contact Annapolis District RCMP 902-825-5504. For MBS News, I'm Mike Mitchell.
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1: Nova Scotia RCMP officers just after 11 o'clock this morning were looking for a gray Mazda 3 with front-end damage and a broken back window. The vehicle was last seen in the New Minas area, was believed at that time to be traveling eastbound. An RCMP alert was issued at 11:25, indicating a dangerous man with firearm on foot in a wooded area behind Sunnyside Mall, Bedford. People were instructed to find a safe place, lock doors, do not approach, call 911 in emergencies. At 12:15 p.m., the alert was expanded to include Halifax Regional Municipality. 40 minutes later, the RCMP alert was ended. The suspect was arrested. Officers remain in the area investigating. At 2:30 this afternoon, RCMP, with assistance from Halifax Regional Police, safely arrested a man in Bedford in relation to a shooting that occurred in South Farmington. Annapolis District RCMP continued to investigate the reported shooting in South Farmington. If you have any information that will support this investigation, contact Annapolis District RCMP 902-825-5504. For MBS News, I'm Mike Mitchell.
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